0: Delta FM hits terenak.
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1: open up man.
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1: My girl just caught me.
2: You made her catch you?
1: I don't know how I let this happen.
2: With who?
1: The girl next door, you know. I don't know what to do.
2: Say it wasn't you.
1: Oh.

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I took the tag off a major priceless. I just spent a half a meal on a chandelier. Now you try and cut me off like a light switch. Try and stay in Ali, saying that you need some time to breathe.

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0: 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That's why we gotta be prepared to take whoever out we need to.
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If you saw me crying, would you save my soul tonight? 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